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1: 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Are you with me? 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

0: 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Are you with me? 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

0: Balatoni Rádió 1. 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
1: 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Our colors will fade eventually, so if our time is running now, day after day, we'll make the mundane a masterpiece. Oh my, my, oh my, my love, I take one look at you, you're taking me out.

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I tried to escape. My life is an X-ray. 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You only get one take. Quiet on the set, please. 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

Please do not be alarmed. Remain calm. 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The DJ booth is conducting a troubleshoot test of the entire system. Somehow, while the party was in progress, an unidentified frequency has been existing in the system for some time.

0: World Is Mine radio show.
1: A million volts in a pool of light, electricity in the room tonight, born from fire.